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1: Traffic's brought to you by Visalia GMC in the South Valley. Looking great up and down the 99, across the 198 for your ride home. Up north, though, multiple vehicles tied up northbound 99 at the Fresno Street on-ramp Fresno. Hit and run at Jensen at South Grantland. And a solo vehicle into the orchard on West Adams at Colorado Road near Tranquility. That's traffic. I'm Mike O'Neill.
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1: 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In the South Valley, look out for the collision. Two vehicles tied up westbound 198 at Shirk Visalia. Up north, someone riding a scooter eastbound on the side of westbound 180 just east of Brawley, Fresno. Hit and run at Jensen and South Brentland. Solo vehicle into the orchard on West Adams at Colorado Road near Tranquility. And that's traffic. I'm Mike O'Neill.
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3: A little hotter each day. Good afternoon, South Valley, and happy Wednesday. Sunny and hotter today. Everybody should be in triple digits. Clear skies tonight with overnight lows in the mid-60s. A little hotter with all that sunshine on Thursday. Still triple digits. Not extreme yet. Friday, Saturday, and Sunday, we will see that extreme heat and continue with it into early next week. That heat can be dangerous, so do what you can to protect yourself and your loved ones. For tonight, in Visalia, expect an overnight low of 64, Thursday's high 102, Hanford's overnight low 65, and on Thursday also 102 degrees. With the Central Valley's most accurate forecast, I'm KC24 Chief Meteorologist AJ Fox.

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Dak Prescott, 33 today. Josh Radner, Ted Mosby, remember, 52. Geddy Lee of Rush, 73. If today is your day, happy birthday.

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0: What's up? It's Justin Michael. 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
2: A little hotter each day. Good afternoon, South Valley, and happy Wednesday. Sunny and hotter today. Everybody should be in triple digits. Clear skies tonight with overnight lows in the mid-60s. A little hotter with all that sunshine on Thursday. Still triple digits. Not extreme yet. Friday, Saturday, and Sunday, we will see that extreme heat and continue with it into early next week. That heat can be dangerous, so do what you can to protect yourself and your loved ones. For tonight in Visalia, expect an overnight low of 64, Thursday's high 102, Hanford's overnight low 65, and on Thursday also 102 degrees. With the Central Valley's most accurate forecast, I'm KC24 Chief Meteorologist AJ Fox.
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0: 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Elton John, Michael Jackson, Madonna, Whitney Houston. Let us know what we can play for you. 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
1: A little hotter each day. Good afternoon, South Valley, and happy Wednesday. Sunny and hotter today. Everybody should be in triple digits. Clear skies tonight with overnight lows in the mid-60s. A little hotter with all that sunshine on Thursday. Still triple digits. Not extreme yet. Friday, Saturday, and Sunday, we will see that extreme heat and continue with it into early next week. That heat can be dangerous, so do what you can to protect yourself and your loved ones. For tonight in Visalia, expect an overnight low of 64, Thursday's high 102, Hanford's overnight low 65, and on Thursday also 102 degrees. With the Central Valley's most accurate forecast, I'm KC24 Chief Meteorologist AJ Fox.
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0: Tonight in Visalia, expect an overnight low of 64. Thursday's high, 102. Hanford's overnight low, 65. And on Thursday, also 102 degrees. With the Central Valley's most accurate forecast, I'm KC24 Chief Meteorologist AJ Fox.
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those times at night when you just heard me and just ran out with that other fella. Baby, I knew about it. I just didn't care.

We're gathered here today to get through this thing called life. Electric word, life, it means forever, and that's a mighty long time. But I'm here to tell you, there's something else. The afterworld. A world of never-ending happiness. You can always see the sun. 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

What's up? It's Justin Michael. Tomorrow morning at 6 a.m., something fresh. 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

What's up? 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

It's the new Y97.5. You know that moment when you swear you're only going to take one bite of the cheesecake and suddenly half the slice is gone? Well, there might be a reason for it. I'll tell you about it coming up right now. Eddie Money, Take Me Home Tonight on the new

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0: Taylor Swift on the new My97.5 Relaxing Favorites at Work. It's Justin Michael with you. And I kid you not, I woke up early this morning and had me some leftover cheesecake. I mean, leftover from Jack in the Box, but it was leftover. And today is National Cheesecake Day, which it really feels like a pretty solid excuse to get up and have a slice for breakfast this morning. And scientists say that high-fat foods like cheesecake and chocolate and burgers can activate, like, reward centers in our brain, and then makes us, like, into compulsive eaters. So the more junk food that we eat, the more that we crave, and I'm a testament to that. If you're looking for something free and fun to do with a family this Saturday, the Visalia Fox Theater is showing The Sandlot on the big screen. Doors open at 6, movie at 6:30, admission totally free, seating first come, first serve. That is going to be a good Saturday night.
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2: 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There's a major injury collision on Road 196. That's Exeter Road just south of Avenue 320, and the entire roadway is blocked. A collision at 198 and State Route 33, and one more on Oakdale Avenue just west of Demaree. KRC Safety reminds you to slow for the cone zones.
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I'll tell you how they'll work.

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0: Berlin and Take My Breath Away right there on the new My 97.5. Relaxing favorites at work and Justin Michael with you. And man, if you're getting ready for American Idol season 25, they're getting ready for you. Auditions underway very soon. August 25th is when they start. By the way, Saturday, the 1st of August. And the Idol Across America, they're doing it different this time. It's going to be held virtually for singers in all 50 states and Washington, D.C. Producers will hear first rounds and decide who reaches the judges. And the audition no longer going to require you to stand in a giant line at 3 in the morning, but you still do have to convince somebody through a screen that you belong on stage. So if you're trying out, get ready. It's a little different this time around. Coming up, KC24's AJ Fox. We'll take a look at our weather thanks to Linder Equipment Company. They are on East Kern Street in Tulare.
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2: 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There's a major injury collision on Route 196. That's Exeter Road just south of Avenue 320, and the entire roadway is blocked. A collision at 198 and State Route 33, and one more on Oakdale Avenue just west of Demaree. KRC Safety reminds you to slow for the cone zones.
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6: The heating trend continues today. Good morning, South Valley. Happy Thursday. High pressure is slowly getting stronger. That means our slow march toward extreme heat continues. Sunny skies today. A bit of an afternoon breeze, but no real relief from the heat. Highs will range from 101 to 103. Clear skies tonight. Overnight lows in the mid-60s. Sunny and slightly hotter for your Friday. Highs ranging from 102 to 104. We have a minor heat wave on the way beginning Sunday and going through Wednesday of next week. Temperatures each of those days could be extreme, meaning 105 or higher. For today in Tulare, expect a high of 102, overnight low of 64. Hanford's high also 102, overnight low 65 degrees. With the Central Valley's most accurate forecast, I'm KC24 Chief Meteorologist AJ Fox.
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0: Jason Carr, Snow Patrol right there on the new My 97.5, relaxing favorites at work. Into the 7 o'clock hour we go here on a Friday Eve. It's Justin Michael, and I saw this story online. And if it happened the way the employee actually describes it, I understand why the whole staff walked out. Workers were allegedly required to put all their tips into a vacation fund that the owners promised to match. And months later, the management said there was not enough money for everybody and then refused to return the tips and took the vacation themselves. Now, the employees divided what was remaining and they quit together on receipt paper. They just wrote a little note and said, we're out of here. A work family should never mean like management gets your money and vacation. Like, what? That is crazy.
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2: 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There's a major injury collision on Road 196. That's Exeter Road just south of Avenue 320, and the entire roadway is blocked. A collision

0: 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KRC Safety reminds you to slow for the cone zones.
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0: Backstreet Boys on the new My 97.5, relaxing favorites at work. Justin Michael with you. And I don't know about you, but I already spent enough time wondering where my DoorDash delivery person is, my Dasher. And now they've got us tracking dinner through the sky, possibly. They say that they are launching, or they may have already launched, DoorDash Air. They've got certification through the FAA to do this, and it's going to be eventually integrated into the regular app. So we're going to be able to choose. I don't know if we're going to be able to choose or if like the restaurant chooses how that works, but I mean, at minimum, the neighborhood birds are about to become part of the delivery process. You know what I mean? Something, what could possibly go wrong? You know what I mean? Coming up, KC24's AJ Fox will take a look at our weather. Thanks to our folks over at East Current Street in Tulare. Of course, I'm talking about Linder Equipment Company.
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2: 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There's a major injury collision on Road 196. That's Exeter Road just south of Avenue 320, and the entire roadway is blocked. KRC Safety reminds you to slow for the cone zones.
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4: The heating trend continues today. Good morning, South Valley. Happy Thursday. High pressure is slowly getting stronger. That means our slow march toward extreme heat continues. Sunny skies today. A bit of an afternoon breeze, but no real relief from the heat. Highs will range from 101 to 103. Clear skies tonight. Overnight lows in the mid-60s. Sunny and slightly hotter for your Friday. Highs ranging from 102 to 104. We have a minor heat wave on the way beginning Sunday and going through Wednesday of next week. Temperatures each of those days could be extreme, meaning 105 or higher. For today in Tulare, expect a high of 102, overnight low of 64. Hanford's high also 102, overnight low 65 degrees. With the Central Valley's most accurate forecast, I'm KC24 Chief Meteorologist AJ Fox.
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So my cell phone company's been trying to get me to upgrade my phone. Dude, I'm fine with the iPhone 15 Pro Max. I don't care if we're on an 18 or whatever it is. But now Apple has got a new upgrade plan system where you can like lease an iPhone for 2 years, starting at like $18 a month or something. You can not them too. Another lease end decision to make. 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

0: Sam Smith and Normani dancing with a stranger on the new My 97.5 relaxing favorites at work, and Justin Michael with you on a Thursday morning. Hey, if you want to win a night out for four to see Air Supply and Little River Band at the Save Mart Center, well, listen up, because today's song of the day is Little River Band's Lonesome Loser. 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When you hear it, call 559-622-1446. That's 559-622-1446. Caller number 10 gets qualified for the random drawing that we'll do on Monday, and the winner gets 4 tickets, dinner, and a limo ride. 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
2: 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There's a major injury collision on Road 196. That's Exeter Road just south of Avenue 320, and the entire roadway is blocked. KRC Safety reminds you to slow for the cone zones.
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0: Rachel Flatten on the new My97.5, relaxing favorites at work. Justin Michael with you, kicking off 97 minutes commercial-free music here coming up. And, you know, it's hard enough to find the right person without trying to calculate whether you make enough money or not for somebody. They did a survey, found the average person here in America says that true love, they think becomes possible at a salary of about $110,000 a year. Listen, if you think that, then I'm not your person, okay? Luckily, I'm not looking. But a quarter of people say finances have prevented them from finding the one, and half say they would like to date more, but they just can't afford it. And people cared more about, like, bad financial habits than, like, exactly how much you made, which I think it makes sense. A smaller income, you know, you can manage that together, but reckless money decisions, those tend to become everybody's problem once the bank accounts are combined. You know what I'm saying? KC24's AJ Fox going to take a look at our weather here in just a few. 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
2: 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There's a major injury collision on Road 196. That's Exeter Road just south of Avenue 320, and the entire roadway is blocked. KRC Safety reminds you to slow for the cone zones.
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3: The heating trend continues today. Good morning, South Valley. Happy Thursday. High pressure is slowly getting stronger. That means our slow march toward extreme heat continues. Sunny skies today. A bit of an afternoon breeze, but no real relief from the heat. Highs will range from 101 to 103. Clear skies tonight. Overnight lows in the mid-60s. Sunny and slightly hotter for your Friday. Highs ranging from 102 to 104. We have a minor heat wave on the way beginning Sunday and going through Wednesday of next week. Temperatures each of those days could be extreme, meaning 105 or higher. For today in Tulare, expect a high of 102, overnight low of 64. Hanford's high also 102, overnight low 65 degrees. With the Central Valley's most accurate forecast, I'm KC24 Chief Meteorologist AJ Fox.
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Justin Michael with you in the morning on a Thursday. Don't forget, we hope to catch

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I love it so much. It's the new My 97.5 relaxing favorites at work on a Thursday morning. 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
1: The heating trend continues today. Good morning, South Valley. Happy Thursday. High pressure is slowly getting stronger. That means our slow march toward extreme heat continues. Sunny skies today. A bit of an afternoon breeze, but no real relief from the heat. Highs will range from 101 to 103. Clear skies tonight. Overnight lows in the mid-60s. Sunny and slightly hotter for your Friday. Highs ranging from 102 to 104. We have a minor heat wave on the way beginning Sunday and going through Wednesday of next week. Temperatures each of those days could be extreme, meaning 105 or higher. For today in Tulare, expect a high of 102, overnight low of 64. Hanford's high also 102, overnight low 65 degrees. With the Central Valley's most accurate forecast, I'm KC24 Chief Meteorologist AJ Fox.
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don't forget, tomorrow afternoon, start at 5 p.m., it's another totally 80s Friday night, all the way till midnight, right here on the new My 97.5. Elton John, Dua Lipa now. This is called Heart.

The new My97.5 relaxing favorites for Exeter and Farmersville. You got Justin and Michael out of here. Jen on the way next. I will catch you tomorrow morning when we do a Finally Friday together right here on the new My97.5. Leaving you a

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0: Hey, did you know you can request your favorite song? Elton John, Michael Jackson, Madonna, Whitney Houston. 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

91.975, relaxing favorites at work. Don't forget, tomorrow evening, we've got a totally 80s Friday night lined up, ready to go for you. Kicks off at 5 o'clock, goes all the way up until midnight. 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All brought to you by Keller Motors in Hanford. Don Henley, the boys of summer. It's the new 91.975.

0: 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We love a variety of great music to get us through the workday. And we're also like your kids.
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0: Hey, Doom 97.5, relaxing favorites at work, Phil Collins, and you'll be in my heart. My name is Jennifer Grant. You have got an opportunity to win a pretty awesome night out for four to go check out Air Supply and the Little River Band. Going to be at the Save Mart Center on August 6th. That's next week. We're talking limo for four people, dinner included, tickets to the show. Yes. 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When you hear us play that song of the day, that same song within that same day, if you're the right caller, you get qualified to win. 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
5: The heating trend continues today. Good morning, South Valley. Happy Thursday. High pressure is slowly getting stronger. That means our slow march toward extreme heat continues. Sunny skies today. A bit of an afternoon breeze, but no real relief from the heat. Highs will range from 101 to 103. Clear skies tonight. Overnight lows in the mid-60s. Sunny and slightly hotter for your Friday. Highs ranging from 102 to 104. We have a minor heat wave on the way beginning Sunday and going through Wednesday of next week. Temperatures each of those days could be extreme, meaning 105 or higher. For today in Tulare, expect a high of 102, overnight low of 64. Hanford's high also 102, overnight low 65 degrees. With the Central Valley's most accurate forecast, I'm KC24 Chief Meteorologist AJ Fox.
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0: New 97.5, relaxing favorites at work. That's Alicia Keys and No One. Well, coming up this weekend, Saturday, it is on It's Stuff the Bus. This is where we're going to be out at the Walmart in Visalia on East Noble, 1819 East Noble, 8 a.m. to 4 p.m. all day long, collecting school supplies for kids in need here in the South Valley. 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

0: Thursday. High pressure is slowly getting stronger. That means our slow march toward extreme heat continues. Sunny skies today. A bit of an afternoon breeze, but no real relief from the heat. Highs will range from 101 to 103. Clear skies tonight. Overnight lows in the mid-60s. Sunny and slightly hotter for your Friday. Highs ranging from 102 to 104. We have a minor heat wave on the way beginning Sunday and going through Wednesday of next week. Temperatures each of those days could be extreme, meaning 105 or higher. For today in Tulare, expect a high of 102, overnight low of 64. Hanford's high also 102, overnight low 65 degrees. With the Central Valley's most accurate forecast, I'm KC24 Chief Meteorologist AJ Fox.
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0: What's up? It's Justin Michael. 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
5: Another small step in the hotter direction. Good afternoon, South Valley. Happy Thursday. High pressure is the culprit here. Clear

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I'm Jennifer Grant with Chrissy Hynde and the Pretenders. 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

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Timbaland One Republic together with Apologize. Well, my name is Jennifer Grant. 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
8: Another small step in the hotter direction. Good afternoon, South Valley. Happy Thursday. High pressure is the culprit here. Clear skies continue with a light afternoon breeze. Highs from 101 to 103, which is a degree or two hotter than yesterday for most South Valley cities. Clear skies tonight. Overnight lows in the mid-60s. Sunny and slightly hotter Friday, with highs ranging from 102 to 104. And the minor heat wave we got on the way begins Sunday and goes through Wednesday of next week, where temperatures each of those days could be extreme, meaning 105 degrees or higher. For tonight in Porterville, expect an overnight low of 64, Friday's high 102. In Lemoore, overnight low 63, and on Friday, 104 degrees. With the Central Valley's most accurate forecast, I'm KC24 Chief Meteorologist AJ Fox.
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And we've got a totally 80s Friday night coming your way tomorrow night, starting at 5, going all the way up until midnight. 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

0: 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Elton John, Michael Jackson, Madonna, Whitney Houston. 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

0: new 97.5 relaxing favorites at work. Taylor Swift with some pretty wise words. Just shake it off. All right. Well, my name is Jennifer Grant. A quick reminder, you know, we're giving you a chance to win a pretty awesome night out for four to go check out Air Supply and the Little River Band. 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And when you hear that same song that same day, just be the right caller and you're qualified to win. 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
6: Another small step in the hotter direction. Good afternoon, South Valley. Happy Thursday. High pressure is the culprit here. Clear skies continue with a light afternoon breeze. Highs from 101 to 103, which is a degree or two hotter than yesterday for most South Valley cities. Clear skies tonight. Overnight lows in the mid-60s. Sunny and slightly hotter Friday, with highs ranging from 102 to 104. And the minor heat wave we got on the way begins Sunday and goes through Wednesday of next week, where temperatures each of those days could be extreme, meaning 105 degrees or higher. For tonight in Porterville, expect an overnight low of 64. Friday's high 102. In Lemoore, overnight low 63. And on Friday, 1.

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0: Traffic brought to you by Visalia GMC, Sound Valley, East Spring Avenue at South W Street. Look out for a collision. Also, 216 at Mills Drive, a non-injury accident occurred there. Fresno trouble spots this afternoon, 180 at Cove Avenue. Something stuck in the road, look out. And 180 at North Dickinson Avenue, look out for a non-injury accident there. Quick Hitter Ticket, buckle up, made an easy, safe drive to where you need to get to this afternoon. Randy Hendricks right here on Traffic.
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0: 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Casey and JoJo, UB40 on the way. And Outer Banks dropped the final season 5 trailer. Their mission is now a desperate race to reclaim their future and finally win the freedom they've been chasing since the beginning. Quote, unquote. Check it out. Wait's almost over. It arrives on Netflix August 20th with all 10 episodes dropping at once.
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8: Another small step in the hotter direction. Good afternoon, South Valley. Happy Thursday. High pressure is the culprit here. Clear skies continue with a light afternoon breeze. Highs from 101 to 103, which is a degree or two hotter than yesterday for most South Valley cities. Clear skies tonight. Overnight lows in the mid-60s. Sunny and slightly hotter Friday, with highs ranging from 102 to 104. And the minor heat wave we got on the way begins Sunday and goes through Wednesday of next week, where temperatures each of those days could be extreme, meaning 105 degrees or higher. For tonight in Porterville, expect an overnight low of 64. Friday's high 102. In Lemoore, overnight low 63. And on Friday, 104 degrees. With the Central Valley's most accurate forecast, I'm KC24 Chief Meteorologist AJ Fox.
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That's right, the song of the day. That's Little River Band reminiscing just after 5 o'clock. 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

0: 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Fresno, southbound 41 at Gettysburg. Look out for a non-injury accident there. It's a connector. North Siskiyou Avenue at West Belmont. Look out for a car on fire. Otherwise, everything's looking good. So click your ticket, buckle up, make an easy drive. Randy Hendricks here on your traffic.
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1: 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Visalia, Tulare, Exeter, Hanford, Woodlake, Porterville, all looking great. Fresno, 99 southbound, Mendocino Avenue, off-ramp, a non-injury accident. Also, 41 southbound to Gettysburg, look out for a crash there, too. Otherwise, everything looking great, so click your ticket, buckle up, make it an easy drive this afternoon. Randy Hendricks right here with your traffic.
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2: Another small step in the hotter direction. Good afternoon, South Valley. Happy Thursday. High pressure is the culprit here. Clear skies continue with a light afternoon breeze. Highs from 101 to 103, which is a degree or two hotter than yesterday for most South Valley cities. Clear skies tonight. Overnight lows in the mid-60s. Sunny and slightly hotter Friday, with highs ranging from 102 to 104. And the minor heat wave we got on the way begins Sunday and goes through Wednesday of next week, where temperatures each of those days could be extreme, meaning 105 degrees or higher. For tonight in Porterville, expect an overnight low of 64. Friday's high 102. In Lemoore, overnight low 63. And on Friday, 104 degrees. With the Central Valley's most accurate forecast, I'm KC24 Chief Meteorologist AJ Fox.
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